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Oh my, my, oh my, my love, I take one look at you, you're taking me.

0: 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And you let her go.
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1: The satisfaction asking how you're doing now. How's the castle built of people you pretend to care about? Just what you wanted. Look at you, cool guy, you got it. I see the parties and diamonds. Sometimes when I close my eyes, 6 months of torture you sold to some forbidden paradise. I loved you truly.

the road, I'll be your animal. My mommy likes to sing along with me, but she won't.